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1: 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Malina 125 grama 1,39 € i trešnja 500 grama 1,69 €. 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
2: Ne propustite vikend akciju u Harvey Normanu. 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Samo do ponedjeljka. Harvey Norman.
3: Croatia is proud of its pristine natural environment, its forests and national parks. While visiting Croatia, we expect that you too will contribute to its conservation and protection. The Croatian Firefighting Association would like to remind you that it is strictly forbidden to throw cigarette butts, barbecue and set fire in open spaces. Should you see a fire, please contact the firefighters at number 193 or the emergency number 112. Thank you.

0: Pozdrav svima, ja sam Natalie Dizdar, a vi slušate emisiju Denisa Goldina u dobrom ritmu na Radio
1: Keep Talking. 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Keep Talking. Keep Talking. So much noise outside. I need peace of mind.